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That's bad. Only last week, I murdered a rock, injured a stone, hospitalized a brick. I'm so mean, I make medicine sick.

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Following up the bone-shaking Awuga and the brilliant Bounce. Here is Calvin Harris's new single. It's called Feel So Close.

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Here is Calvin Harris's new single. 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